0: yo, so.
1: See if I'm ever crossed or caught up in a cross, then it's your fault, yo. 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
2: Yeah, this album is dedicated to all the teachers that told me I'd never amount to nothing. To all the people that lived above the buildings that I was hustling from that called the police on me when I was just trying to make some money to feed my daughter.
3: Yeah, yeah.
2: And to all my peoples in the struggle, you know what I'm saying? It's all good, baby.
3: Check it, check it.
2: It was all.

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0: Slim Shady.
1: Can I have the attention of the class for 1 second?
0: My name is
1: Slim Shady. Hi, kids. Do you like Primus?
2: Yeah,
1: wanna
2: yeah.
1: see me stick 9-inch nails to each one of my eyelids?
2: Uh-huh.
1: Wanna copy me and do exactly like I did? 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
0: All my life I was very deprived.

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1: Have you ever met a girl that you tried to date, but a year to make love, she wanted you to wait? 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

Why your feet are stumping and the jam is pumping. 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

0: travel from city to city, state to state, with DJ Frost and, of course, DJ Feel X, Rob Swinger. 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

0: from city to city, state to state, with DJ Frost and, of course, DJ Feel X, Rob Swinger. 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
1: You know, Missy feels super duper, but Prince couldn't get me change my name. 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

0: in my own clothes. 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Cement shoes, now I'm on the move. Your family's crying, now you on the news. They can't find you, and now they miss you. Must I remind you, I'm only here to twist you. Pistol whip you, dip you, then flip you. Then dance to this mother music we crip to. Subscribe, get your issue. Baby, come close, let me see how you get loose.
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1: 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We always dig in the crates. 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Sure.
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0: people from city to city, state to state, with DJ Frost and, of course, DJ Feel X, Rob Swinger. 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
1: Yeah. Let's take them back. Uh-huh. Coming up, I was confused. 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

0: 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Am I coming or going? I can barely decide. I just drank a fifth of Kool-Aid, dare me to drive?
1: Go ahead.
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seal. 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

0: people from city to city, state to state, with DJ Frost and, of course, DJ Feel X, Rob Swinger. 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

even mad or mood. I'ma laugh at you and then I have to cruise. 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

0: 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Yeah. Black Street Productions. 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
13: Yeah, this album is dedicated to all the teachers that told me I'll never amount to nothing. 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

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A certified dime piece, deserve Louis 1-3. 150 a shot, 3 for you and 3 for me. 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
1: You know, Missy feels super duper, but Prince couldn't get me change my name. Papa, Hooter can't tell you slave again. No sign. Picture black saying, oh yes, I'm massa. No. Got a Lamborghini, so I drive faster. Whoa. Just to make your haters even freaking madder. Whoa. Admit I'm the shit name, one Nevada. 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

ankles on swole. I'm still on hit legit, now I'm on parole. Stroke with the dog pound right behind me and rolling with my. That's where you might find me, flinging that G thing. She wrote the G with the biggest sack. And who's that? P is I and I

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0: Yeah,
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3: Turn up your radio.
2: Yeah, baby, yeah! Let me tell you, man, I want to give a big shout. We were talking about this off the air. Our military folks out there.
4: Absolutely.
2: All right? Big shout to them. Big shout to all the educators out there. Big shout to all the essential workers, fire department, first responders, people at the hospitals. COVID is rising. I just want to put that out there.
4: It is.
2: All right? Truck drivers, everybody at the airports. And Marvin Dixon is here.
5: Good day, my brother. How's everything, man?
2: And blessed to be around, bro.
5: I'm glad you're here. Y'all left me stuck the last couple of days, man. Came in here, y'all. I'm stuck.
4: Hey, you did a G job.
5: I'm in here like a tourist.
2: Man, you held it down incredibly.
4: You and Swinger held it down, bro.
2: Incredibly. And, of course, Eduardo is here.
6: It's called hazing, man. That's how we do it up here, man. I'm here, man. What's up, fellas?
2: Very nice, man. And, of course, Rob Swinger.
7: Of course, you know, Grand Rising Doll.
2: And, of course, our military brethren, DJ Red Dread.
8: Yes, the Roots is in the building, man. Salute all our soldiers and our veterans out there.
2: Very nice, man. Full menu, by the way. Throwback of the day, musical history with DJ Frost. Frost is in that $5 and change mix. And, of course, we have a hip-hop question for all the listeners. You can learn about this culture called hip-hop, man. Now, yes, Jive Nation is here.
6: Of course.
2: Boy, do I got something for them.
6: Uh-oh.
2: And The Fiends is here.
6: Yes, sir. Yes. Hey, Frost.
2: Let's start this thing, man. The Chubb Rock Show. Chubb!

0: like it's hot. Drop it like it's hot. Drop it like it's hot.
1: When the pigs try to get at you,
0: park it like it's hot. Park it like it's hot. Park it like it's hot.
1: And if a get an attitude,
0: pop it like it's hot. Pop it like it's hot.

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1: When the pimp's in the crib, ma,
2: drop it like it's hot. Drop it like it's hot. Drop it like it's hot.
1: When the pigs try to get at you,
2: park it like it's hot. Park it like it's hot. Park it like it's hot.
1: And if a get an attitude,
2: pop it like it's hot.

0: 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Drop it like it's hot.
1: When the pigs try to get at you,
0: park it like it's hot. Park it like it's hot. Park it like it's hot.
1: And if a get an attitude,
0: pop it like it's hot. Pop it like it's hot.

0: access to this mother music we crypt to. Subscribe, get your issue. Baby, come close, let me see how you get loose.
1: When the pimp's in the crib, ma,
0: drop it like it's hot. Drop it like it's hot. Drop it like it's hot.
1: When the pigs try to get at you,
0: park it like it's hot. Park it like it's hot. Park it like it's hot.
1: And if a get an attitude,
0: pop it like it's hot.
1: Pop it like it's hot.
0: Pop it like

0: right, people. I mean, I hate to start the show like this in a somber situation, man. But, you know, we're here in Georgia. And unfortunately, it is homecoming time. And unfortunately, man, there was a mass shooting at a homecoming block party here in Dooley, Georgia.
1: Dooley County, yeah.
0: All right. And two people unfortunately didn't make it. And 36, if I'm not mistaken.
1: 35 were wounded.
0: Was wounded.
1: From ages of 14 to 51.
0: Wow. Mm. You know, there's never an answer to things like this. You know, and I'm always on high alert during homecoming time.
1: Yeah.
0: Always on high alert, man. After a couple of incidences that happened at some of the HBCUs and things of that nature. So, I mean, our prayers here at the show go out to all of those folks affected by that situation.
1: Definitely.
0: Looking for healing in some fashion. And, Ed, did they catch any of these people?
1: I don't think they caught anybody.
0: Because I didn't see anything.
1: No. Say that, of course, it's an investigation. I don't think the gunmen were found as of yet.
0: Yeah, but they'll find them.
1: Yeah, small county, man. It's crazy.
0: And they'll find them. The minute they put up that reward,
2: they're going to find them before that.
0: Yeah, and maybe they might find them before that. You might be right. Might be right about that.
3: Let me ask any one of you guys can answer this. What way can we curtail this gun situation, man? It's such a...
0: No way to curtail it.
3: We the only country.
0: Red states, bro.
3: We're the only country to have this much gun problem, and it's because of the freedom of guns, of arms.
0: And it will never
3: change. I'm a military guy, but, you know, guns in the wrong hands.
0: Without question.
3: Disaster.
0: The NRA and red states, they go hand in hand.
3: Yeah.
0: Yeah, you're never going to be able to change that, man. I don't care who you are. You ain't going to be able to change that. All right, we got more. The Chubb Rock Show. Chubb.
4: This here is a remarkable so death remix. J.E., y'all. Run DMC to the beach, y'all. Ah-ha. Ah-ha. And me,

0: Man, fellas, I've been watching recently the whole Jay-Z 8 situation.
1: Yes. This docuseries.
0: A little docuseries, and it's pretty dope, man.
1: Pretty dope.
0: Yeah, man. It always, you know, when you always question hip-hop and where hip-hop is, and we always argue, we talk about it on the show about where it is now with the young people, it always reintroduces the love of the art to it, mm-hmm. right? And this is what Rick was doing, man. He was talking about the poetry of it. You know, he talked about, you know, what were you thinking? How did these things... He talked about his relationship with some of the people. I mean, Scarface and Kanye was one of the recent ones. But my question, though, I wanted to ask for Big Bro is, Rick Rubin.
1: Yeah.
0: You know, where is he... Does he get his flowers? Where is he ranked, man, and all? I know he's the founder of Depto. Where do you put him at?
2: In the lexicon of hip-hop.
0: Yeah.
1: To me, he's an important figure. But I think the reason why most people don't understand his legacy is because he jumped out of the Def Jam thing early.
2: Early, exactly.
1: Yeah, right? Like, he was at the beginning, of course. Mm-hmm. At the beginning. But at some point, and I don't even know that history of what happened between him and Russell, but then he got out of there and started Def American. Mm-hmm. And started signing these rock and roll cats. You know? And
3: That's what he originally was doing.
1: Yeah, I mean, I know that was his genre, but he's a brilliant producer.
0: Yeah.
1: You know, but for those that know, they know his legacy.
4: You know what's so crazy?
1: But there's a lot of people that don't know.
4: Def Jam Tour. When we were doing the Def Jam Tour, the 2 years I was on it, he was like at most of the dates. Mm-hmm. But I didn't know who he was.
0: Rick.
4: But I just know... Hey, Mom, you want to go get something to eat? Yeah, come on. You know, white man paying for food. Come on, let's go. I didn't know who he was until Tina Graham. She said, yeah. I said, man, he cool as hell, man. I like him, man, Rick. He said, you know who that is, right? I know his name, Rick. And to my, that's Rick Rubin.
1: Who? Yeah.
4: And then she broke it down. I said, oh, like, that's him? I didn't know.
1: A lot of people won't know him, man. They won't know him or his legacy of any of it. And so, you know, Cool J, which is big with him, you know, they wouldn't know.
2: So he always was a rock guy.
1: He was a rock
2: and
1: guy.
2: He just happened to be Russell's roommate, and Russell got him turned
1: exactly.
2: on to the hip hop.
1: Yeah.
2: Okay. Gotcha.
0: But it says he left in 1988. But you know what you say. I mean, the music that he was selecting from, you know, Jay-Z's, of course, his discography was very interesting, and it was very different, and you could see the brilliance.
1: He's a brilliant music mind.
0: Man. Yeah, man.
3: Because he fused hip hop with the rock and roll.
1: Yeah, man. All right, throwback of the day coming up next.
0: Sure.
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0: right, we always big up our essential workers, man. And the TSA, man, is on this one. We big them up as well, man. Yeah, man, they've been having an interesting situation with the administration. You know, Trump, he's been giving them a hard time, man. And it continues. Did y'all see that now that the TSA workers will be forced to stand? Because you know when you go to the, you check in and they normally sitting down?
1: Yeah, some of them are sitting down by the machine.
0: But yeah, with ID and all that, Marv?
2: Yeah, right at the beginning.
0: Yeah, as soon as you get your
2: and
0: ID.
2: Also, at the X-ray.
3: X-ray yeah. machine.
0: Not, well, I don't know about the X-ray machine, but specifically when you get you check in, they got to stand up now, Marv.
2: For what?
0: Your man said so.
2: Who, Trump?
0: Yeah. He said they'd be forced to actually stand up. They're no longer required to sit down.
1: Here's the thing that people need to know. He doesn't have the power to do any of that.
0: He doesn't?
1: He doesn't.
0: He's the king.
1: No. That's the thing, man. Trump says things to get these big reactions that he doesn't have the power to do. That most things that he thinks he can do has to be approved by Congress.
0: With this federal agency?
1: Period.
0: I don't know, man.
1: You know what I'm saying? And he just says things like, oh, I'm going to change Lake Ontario to Lake America and all this dumb nonsense that he keeps talking about. You can't do none of it.
2: He
1: says it for like, it's almost like a shock jock type of value thing to it.
2: Well, when I fly next week, I'll let you know if they were standing up.
1: They won't be standing up.
2: Because I'm going to tell you something. Congress strokes his ego. They are afraid of him. No, something they, small like that, they'll pass. But they something have, small like that, that's how they stroke his ego. We'll let that dude. Some people standing up, okay, we'll do that.
1: They're already angry with him, man, because a bunch of them are going to lose their election.
0: Yeah.
1: Which means lose their money.
3: In a month.
0: But he don't care, man.
1: In 30 days or whatever it's been.
3: But this is a month from today.
0: But the union is fighting against it, of course. But, you know, their TSA is saying that, hey, you know, y'all have to be fit in order to work for this job, and they will be requiring them to stand up. So we'll see.
2: He ain't in shape.
1: There's a bunch of them ain't in shape there.
2: Oh, but he not in shape. But
3: then they talking about somebody got to be fit.
0: Oh, man. Well, Mom, when we travel next time, we'll see what's going on with the TSA workers.
1: Yeah.
2: I might go there today just to see.
1: you ain't going to see that.
2: I'm going to walk in there with a boombox. Don't you got an old school boombox, Chuck?
1: Yep.
2: Let me hold it. Because I'm going to go out there playing Ludacris. Stand up!
1: We got more. Chumpster.

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1: Gangsta party.
2: Party there. 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Ain't no-

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1: Look, if you had one shot or one opportunity to seize everything you ever wanted, one moment, did you capture it?

0: Man, I got to give a shout out to somebody. He tried it, Chubb. Ain't nothing wrong with trying something. When it don't work, just go ahead and pay up. But try it.
1: Okay.
0: Abdul Rashid tried to skip out on his $63 bill at Red Lobster. Did you hear about that?
1: Nah.
2: He got caught out there?
0: He went out there, ate, had his drinks, eating good. And also when that check went to come, he went, oh, my stomach hurt. Oh, man, I ain't feeling good. Oh, I think I need a paramedic. So he thinking the paramedic's going to get him out, and Red Lobster's going to say, you good. But, you know, before they put him in that back of the, hey, we need to holler at you. Where that check at, player? You need to pay this. But I'm not feeling good, but they found out he was lying, and he was arrested.
1: Ooh, yeah, yeah. Theft of services,
0: yeah,
1: or whatever.
0: He was arrested for faking a medical emergency, calling 911 using somebody else could have really used that, needed that call.
2: Right, because he called 911 himself.
0: Yeah, he's sick.
2: So he brought the police out there and everything.
0: Police came, everything.
1: Let me tell you, man. If you are really, really sick, you're definitely not thinking about the bill. If you're really sick,
0: right?
1: You know what I'm saying? You're just going, you're going to be keeled over, and they come grab you and word. And they can probably tell that you're really in a bad situation. But I don't even know why he would do. He probably, was he filming this for likes?
0: No.
2: There's no footage on it.
3: And it was $63?
0: Yeah. But some people run that game restaurant to restaurant.
2: Right.
0: And a lot of restaurants, Chubb, if you feel like you sick of nauseated or something, they'll say, oh, don't worry about the bill.
2: They don't want that
0: many
2: smoke.
0: Of them say, don't worry about the bill, because let them walk out on a $40, $50, $60 bill opposed to trying to sue us or putting it on social media.
3: And this was here in Georgia.
0: It was in Georgia.
3: I knew it.
2: Yeah, it's here in Georgia,
0: in
2: man.
0: Douglasville.
2: Yes, sir.
1: See, Georgia don't play that.
2: No. You got to pay for that.
1: They're like, if you're almost dead, pay this money.
0: You need to
1: pay.
0: I think what did it when they came to paramedics checking on them, hey, unwrap them biscuits up for me. can't leave them cheddar butter biscuits.
2: Nah, them biscuits are delicious. Not them cheddar biscuits.
0: Yeah, wrap them biscuits up for me. I need to take that with me.
1: That is terrible.
0: He ain't sick. Get his butt.
1: That is terrible.
0: You tried it, homie. You tried. But now your bond going to be more.
1: Way more.
0: Than that bill was.
1: And a fine.
2: And a fine.
1: All right, we got more. Chubster.

0: fun is just getting started.
1: Yeah.
0: The Chub Rock Show is on OG 989.
2: What it is, folks? This right here is the 16-year-old phenom, Chris Greasy. Be my

0: right, man, time for Jive Nation.
1: Uh-oh.
0: They hate shows.
1: You don't hate shows.
0: All the same. Nah, they hate all the shows. Now, they're not going to hate this show, or this tour, I should say. But I'm more concerned on what size venues for this. So it's called the Love of Soul Tour. Okay, it's 24 dates. Starring the beautiful. I love this girl so much, it's ridiculous. Fantasia, Anthony Hamilton, and October London. Okay, Fantasia, Anthony Hamilton, October London. They'll be in Atlanta. I already know the venue. State Farm Arena. Okay. So, March 26th of 2027. Okay. How does this tour do, Jive Nation? And remember, you guys hate shows.
2: Sold out.
1: Yeah, that's a good show.
2: Sold out.
0: Yeah. Everywhere?
2: I don't know all the dates, but 90% sell out.
1: Yeah, I mean, as far
2: 85 to 90% sell out. I don't know the dates in the markets, but Atlanta sold out.
0: Well, I can tell you some of them. It starts February 5th, Capital One Arena, Washington, D.C.
2: Sold out.
0: Norfolk.
1: Yep.
0: Goes to Norfolk.
2: Sold out.
0: Belmont Park, New York at the UBS Arena.
1: Oh, yes, that's sold out.
2: Sold out.
0: Atlantic City.
1: Mm-hmm.
0: New Orleans, Biloxi, Mississippi, Ontario, Canada, Oakland, California, Houston, Texas, Orlando. You know, Miami, Florida at the Hard Rock Live in Hollywood, Florida.
2: Sold out.
1: Sold out. Yeah, that's a nice venue.
3: Y'all talking about basketball arenas? Sold out.
1: Yeah.
0: Not
1: pretty
0: all
1: much
0: of them.
1: Teams,
3: I was going to say.
2: Only State Farm.
3: I don't know about all basketball.
2: That's State Farm. I mean, not State Farm, but the Hard Rock holds 7,500. Sold out.
0: Okay. And then other places like Charlotte, Spectrum Center.
2: Biloxi only got smaller casinos mostly. Sold out.
0: Raleigh, North Carolina, the Lenovo Center.
3: That's why I was saying I could see between 5,000 and 10,000, but not 20,000. 20,000.
1: I would say between 7
2: in Atlanta.
3: Yeah, I know Atlanta. Yes,
2: in DC
3: between 7 and 18. I would say between that.
2: Yeah,
3: that I think that's a good run for them.
0: You know, who is the driving force of that tour?
3: Fantasia,
0: definitely.
3: Fantasia.
0: It's Fantasia.
3: And they got that new, the young cat, October on there. They got Anthony Hamilton. He got a fan base now. I think that's a good tour, man. And they'll bring guests.
0: Yeah, they're going to do really well with this tour. Prudential Center in Newark. You know, they're going to do very well. And congratulations to my baby, Fantasia. Tasia.
3: Hey, Tasia.
0: Yeah, man. Oh, my God. This girl is something else. Yeah. We got more, man. Chupster. Musical History with DJ Frost coming up next.
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Show back at the boy DJ Frost. Let me tell you, man, 90s was definitely the era of the posse record. So let's do one. Sometimes get overlooked. Heavy D and the Boys, featuring Pete Rock, CL Smooth, Big Daddy Kane, Kool G Rap, Grand Poobah, and Q-Tip. This is from the Peaceful Journey album, Uptown Records, 1991. The name of the song? Don't Curse. Where'd they get this from? Frost!

Satanic Curse from that Peaceful Journey album, Uptown Records 1991. The Boy Heavy, The Boys, Pete Rock, CL Smooth, Big Daddy Kane, Kool G Rap, Grand Pooba, and Q-Tip. Now, they went to the classics, man. Stax Records, 1967. It is Booker T and the MGs. The name of the song and the album.

0: from your hometown. Memphis, Snacks Records, 1967. Hip Hugger by Booker T and the MGs. And of course, your boy Heavy D took that music and made Don't Curse from his Peaceful Journey album. Uptown Records, 1991. Posse Record, Heavy D and the Boys, Pete Rock, CL Smooth, Big Daddy Kane, Coogee Rap, Grand Poobah, and Q-Tip. A little musical history. Chubbuck and the boy DJ Frawls. Frawls, Frawls, man, everybody, Frawls, Frawls.
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0: DJ Frost. DJ Frost 82 on Instagram, Facebook. 53 years of hip hop. The celebration continues. And of course, we're going to have a hip hop question for all the listeners out there. You can learn a little something.
1: All right, fellas. In the words of DJ Khaled.
2: And another one.
1: Another one, man. Sports drinks, it's your turn. FDA, man. They going through it, Ma.
2: Say they so.
1: And this is a popular one, too. I mean, my boys drink it. I mean, it's a popular sport drink. It is Gatorade's turn.
2: No.
1: Yes, sir. FDA has been recalled in 37 states. The 28-ounce bottles of Gatorade Lemon Lime, Lime Zero, Orange Zero. Of course, Gatorade is owned by PepsiCo. And, I mean, all the states, man. Atlanta, Arkansas, Colorado, Florida, Georgia. I mean, come on, man. It's Gatorade, man.
2: This is insane, man.
0: That's interesting because that's a main drink for football, ain't it? This is football season.
2: Mm-hmm.
0: You know, they have that. When my son was playing football, they used to have the big, tremendous thing of those.
2: The big Gatorade bucket.
0: Yeah. So... that's interesting.
3: You know what power he's saying right now.
1: Stand up! So, I mean, they say this because of a specific kind of coloring that a composer risks to consumers. And there's, of course, some lot numbers. I'm not going to go through all the lot numbers, but those are the flavors, man. And, I mean, every week, man, we're talking about the FDA and what they're going through.
2: We got to watch whatever we eat, drink, or... Bro, it's getting crazy, bro.
0: You know what's interesting? No one, even on the federal government side... is talking anything about
2: saying this. Anything? Yeah,
0: beef, lettuce,
2: mm-hmm.
1: Berries,
0: other berries, yeah. And you
1: lettuce,
0: know, all this other kind of stuff. No one's saying anything. You know, it's almost like they're just acting like none of this is happening.
2: Mm-hmm.
0: You know what I'm saying? And it's crazy because it does end up costing these companies millions and millions of dollars, right? That these things happen.
3: You think them companies don't know what they putting in there?
0: No, they know. But the fact that whether they got contaminated.
3: Now, that's different. Contamination, sometimes you can't help for contamination reasons. Because of mold or whatever, that's something naturally grown. But Gatorade.

0: Gatorade, man.
1: They know about the dyes.
2: Yeah.
1: You know what I'm saying? But I don't know, man. Especially the fact that it's, you know, such a popular drink as far as athletes. You know, I wouldn't have thought that that would happen with that, but I guess nobody's immune to it, man.
0: It ain't safe no more.
1: It ain't safe in the streets, man.
0: At all.
1: Your man, Agent Orange, strikes again. All right, we got more, man. And a hip-hop question when we return.
0: Chill.

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0: before I make change. The boy DJ Frost, DJ Frost 82 on Instagram, Facebook. 53 years of hip-hop. The celebration continues. I think Marv has a question for the crew on hip-hop.
1: Yeah, I got a good question for you all. Can you tell me the first band? They originated from an HBCU program, and they are the first funk band to have their music sampled in hip-hop.
0: Is it Trouble Funk?
1: Nope.
2: The Rest of Development?
1: Nah.
3: Hip-hop band.
1: Huh?
3: He said hip-hop band?
1: No, I said they were an HBCU band. And they originated a funk band of which was sampled throughout hip-hop.
3: No clue.
1: To be honest, over 40 sampled.
0: I don't know.
1: The band is Freedom.
0: Whoa, I didn't know they came from an HBCU situation.
1: They are from Mississippi. They all attended Jackson State. They was part of Jackson State University's Sonic Boom. And they created a funk band from there. And you remember the famous song, Come On, Get Up and Dance?
0: Yep.
1: Which was used by Grandmaster Flash in the Furious Five.
0: And a host of others.
1: Right, over 40.
0: Wow. I didn't know they came from an HBCU situation.
1: Man. The group was Freedom.
3: In the words of Frost, man, I think we got to do some research on
0: That's a great question.
3: Yeah.
0: A great question there, Marv.
2: Yeah. I'll be finding.
0: All right. That's incredible, man. All right. We got more, man. All right. The Chubb Rock Show. Sure.
4: Yo, man.
5: Yo.
4: Open up, man.
5: What do you want, man?
4: My girl just caught me.
5: You made her catch you?
4: I don't know how I let this happen.
5: With who?
4: The girl next door, you know? I don't know what to do.
5: Say it.

0: So there is a legendary, iconic comedian set to star in a Peacock drama series called The Chairman. Can anybody name who this is?
1: Yep. Because they always give him money, man. They always give him money there, Marv. You know it.
2: Steve Harvey.
1: No.
3: Eddie Murphy.
1: Eddie Murphy.
0: First time ever to be part of a series on television since Saturday Night Live. Okay, I don't know what Brinks truck they had to park up to him for this one. Eddie Murphy on television? Man. I'm telling you, man, Eddie Murphy just sits there in his crib.
1: Just collects money.
0: You know, just collect. I can't wait to see this. You know, Eddie Murphy on television.
3: But you said it's drama, though.
0: No. Yeah, but I mean, it's still a drama series.
3: Yeah.
1: If I would ever meet Eddie Murphy, I would ask him that question. I'm like, yo, how many? Because, you know, these guys get pitched up. I'd be curious to know, like, how many, you know, things get pitched your way, man. Because he does it all, right? I mean, only thing he hasn't done yet is a stand-up special. Everybody waiting for that one. But, Marv, he has to get a bunch of...
4: He did two stand-up specials. Raw and...
0: No, you're talking about now.
1: I'm saying now.
4: He ain't gonna do that no more. He done it.
1: But if you think that one of them companies, let's say Netflix or somebody says, you know what?
0: $100 million...
1: Yeah, we want you to
0: do a stand-up special.
1: We gonna make a bunch of money. You think he would do it, Mark?
4: I don't think he would.
1: You don't think so?
0: I don't think he would either.
4: I don't think he would.
1: Because of the legacy? You think he'll mess up?
0: Yeah, he don't want nothing to be like, oh, yo, that was whack.
4: Because they're gonna compare him to so many. Remember, last stand-up he did was in the 80s or early 90s.
1: Right.
3: And a lot of his writers are not here. Mooney.
4: Kenan's still here.
0: Kenan is around.
4: Kenan Ivan Wayne.
3: Mm-hmm. Okay. And Robert Townsend is still here, but...
1: You can get some brilliant people to write for.
4: Yeah, you got a lot of young cat bulls that can write.
1: Yeah.
0: Yeah. I don't know, man. All I can say, I'm looking forward to Donkey, mm-hmm. which I know he's working on now.
4: Oh, right. Yeah.
0: But I didn't... ain't nowhere in the world I thought he was going to show up on television. You know, call him Money-Making Eddie, boy.
1: Yeah.
0: Man, big shout to him, man.
3: Make that money.
0: Yeah, make that money, man. We got more. The Fiends coming up next.
3: Sure.

0: you miss the games this weekend?
1: Way back in left field, home run!
0: Have no clue what's going on in the sports world?
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0: We got you covered. 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
3: The fans is here, baby, the fans.
4: Yeah, man, we in the building, man. Your man Frost is running. He's ducking me. I know Frost. I would duck me, too, if I was you.
3: Did Dallas win?
5: What? Boy, you better be glad we on FCC. If FCC wouldn't take us off the air, I would snap.
4: Well, I was about to say,
5: did we win? Hell yeah, we won.
6: Well, Dallas, Texas.
4: Yeah, some curse words, man. But there's a lot of sports going on, man. We got Atlanta playing in playoff baseball. We got the WNBA playing the Dream. The Dream playing Liberty. Go Liberty. But there's a lot of stuff. And the NBA is back in action, man. Priest, everything going on. But we're going to concentrate on football, though. All right, so there's a few winless teams still left. We got Miami, Texans, Chargers, Tampa Bay.
5: Yeah.
4: My man Frost, man. Them Titans, man. Those
3: Frost is what? 0-4?
4: Yeah. Frost don't know what a win looked like at this time, man. And don't seem like he's going to get one anytime soon. Well, next week, he plays the Texans. So, we'll see.
3: High school Texans?
4: We'll see, man. A lot of good football that happened. Only three undefeated teams remain. Kansas City, Minnesota, and San Francisco. I don't know, Mar. We talk about this. I don't know how they let this guy, Kenny. I'm going to keep talking about him because it don't make no sense that the Super Bowl MVP is on another team and looking amazing.
5: This man leading the NFL in rushing, Super Bowl MVP, was awesome last year. Yeah. Y'all let him go?
3: It had to be a money move.
5: He had to say something. I know.
6: He just went to get the bag.
5: He said something about somebody's mama. Had to.
4: It doesn't make sense, man. And Seattle, I mean, they're doing well, but they're not doing as well as Kansas City. And there's no way you got to look at that and be like, how we let this guy go? We don't know, man. But, all right, you know, the NFC, you know, the Giants are at the top of the NFC division, each them off.
6: 3-1.
5: Yeah, so what? You said that to say what?
4: We have a backup quarterback, Marv. And we are the top of the... What's wrong with y'all is the question. You in Philadelphia?
5: You keep forgetting it's a long season, man.
4: Hey, man.
5: You got 13 more games. Do you really think Jameis Winston going to at least win y'all 10 in these next 13? Nine of the next 13.
4: I'm not going to say all that, man. But we are at the top of the division. That's what I can say now, man. But, you know, Cowboys won. Marv, are you excited about them yet? Because there's still question marks. They beat the winless Texans. But
6: the 0-4 Texans.
4: Yeah, how are you feeling about that?
5: We good. We going to be all right.
4: Yeah.
5: We will win the division.
3: You definitely won't.
5: We will win the division. Watch. At the end, when it's all said and done, Dallas will be victorious at the end of the year. NFC East champs.
6: Did we say that last year?
4: I think you probably said that last year.
6: End of year before.
4: I don't know, man. But, you know, NFC East is interesting, too, because Philly is down, and they ain't looking right. But them Kansas City Chiefs, boy, I don't know, man. They got that new toy, your man Kenny Walker, and see what happens. But
6: They're about to make a run. I think they're about to make a run. They're going to be back in the Super Bowl.
4: Oh, my God. But Frost, 0-4, baby. Maybe next y'all play another undefeated team next week. The Texans, we'll see what happens, baby. We got more. And that was your sports part right here on the Chubb Rock Show.
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0: Man, this video went so viral, it's crazy. And it was a Georgia singer who slapped a woman while he was on stage.
1: Oh, yeah, the Southern Soul guy.
0: Yeah, allegedly causing two black eyes.
2: Two black eyes with one smack?
0: That's what they say here.
2: That goes back. You could kill two birds with one stone. Wow.
0: A guy named Sky Watley. Now, he's being charged with simple battery. Mm-hmm. Okay.
3: It's a misdemeanor, right?
0: I wonder, is that Dixon and Associates?
3: Two black eyes, a misdemeanor?
0: I don't know about that. You know, the main thing about stuff like this is that he's going to have to pay a fine, probation, but then it will be the civil suit.
1: Oh, yeah.
0: Right? It will be the civil suit that will happen right after. Now, he may not have that kind of money because he's just starting, but he's going to have to pay that for a while. You know, because those judgments don't go away. They don't go away, Mom.
4: Mm-hmm. Yeah, like I got one. I'm not slapping no woman.
0: Yeah, I don't know what would make him do this. I don't know if he was in the heat of the moment or... I don't know. It never worked enough for people.
4: And I kept thinking, did she say something?
1: Right.
4: Like, I don't know. I'm like you, Jim. I was lost. Because he dapped up.
0: Right.
4: He dapped up, then he came back. But for whatever reason, he should have just... He shouldn't have done it. He should have walked away or sung away. You were singing. The crowd was vibing with you. Mm-hmm.
0: You know, this has happened before with Kevin Gates. But
4: the girl reached.
0: But the girl reached.
4: And grabbed him in his crouch. Yeah, he kicked her. Yeah.
0: And he went to jail for it.
4: Yeah. But that wasn't simple assault in Florida. Right. That was aggravated assault. Mm.
1: But what makes...
4: Simple assault is a misdemeanor.
1: What makes you, in your right mind, think that slapping a woman is going to be cool?
0: I'm telling you, man.
1: Period. In any situation.
0: Some of these guys don't think about it, man.
5: Consequences and repercussions.
0: And then you go to jail and no promoter's going to book you. Mm-hmm. You know, because they don't know if you got something wrong with you. You know, so to be continued, man. We'll give you a update on what happens when it comes to this. But I'm telling you, the civil suit is coming.
1: Oh, yeah.
0: All right? We got more. Chubster.

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0: I don't know if y'all seen, it's all over social media about Haitian actor Da Vinci.
1: BMF cat, right?
0: That's the stage, yeah. Played on Southwest T on BMF.
1: Marv, you can't say he's Haitian. He doesn't want
0: Haitian American.
1: He doesn't go by that anymore.
0: He doesn't?
1: He's just Da Vinci.
0: He's just Da Vinci. And also he was in Why Did I Get Married Again?
1: Yep.
0: And he made some comments on Cam Newton podcast about the laziness of American actors. They're not worried about roles. They're worried about clicks and views and trying to get just the perks of being an actor, but not the dedication and hard work it takes to be an actor or actress. And he's getting a lot of slack about
1: that. Well, I know they went after him.
0: Oh, did they? They going after him. He done lost over 200,000 followers. They unfollowed him.
1: Yep. Well, he don't care about it, remember? It ain't about clicks.
0: Right. But you know what? I think he signed a big deal with one of the major networks, like ABC or something. So he probably ain't studying, care about what nobody's saying.
1: No. You know what's interesting? I've seen other actors talk about the British invasion.
0: Yeah.
1: Mm-hmm. Right? Of black actors from Britain that was getting all the roles.
2: In Canada.
1: You know, and...
0: well, you know why he's saying that's happening.
1: Idris Elba and a man from Black Panther and all them other cats.
0: He said a lot of producers are calling... the foreign black actor to play American roles because we're appreciative of it. We don't care about likes and clicks. We're concentrating on the role. He said we don't care about that. That's why they rather get actors to play American black people, and because they're more dedicated. That's what he say. Allegedly, he feel that way.
1: Yeah, I don't know because I'm not an actor. I don't know how American actors feel about that particular statement. But there got to be a reason why they keep getting English actors to play American roles when you have American actors here.
3: Right.
1: Because I don't think they do that in reverse. I don't think British directors
3: get American actors
1: are getting American actors to play British people.
3: No, of course not.
1: So there got to be a reason for it. I thought it was the money. I thought it was the American actor wants serious money. That's what I thought it was. I didn't know it had something to do with dedication and hard work or whatever. But there is a reason for it.
3: And I hear a lot about the British actors. They talk about as far as the training goes, as far as the like actually going to acting schools and being classically trained for those kind of things. I don't know.
1: I mean, only actors would know.
3: Yeah.
1: You know, but whatever it is, man, it's caused a stir.
0: Yeah.
1: All right, we got more. Chubster.

0: reason for this? But people are speculating that Tyler Perry thinks something is about to happen. And I don't know what it is. Because he's selling his Beverly Hills mansion and moving to Puerto Rico. Mm-hmm. Out of nowhere, he's going to Puerto Rico. And it's like,
1: it's out of nowhere to you.
0: Right. I mean, you're not Puerto Rican. You have an island. If you wanted the Caribbean thing, you own an island.
1: Yeah, but that's by yourself. You won't be around people. He go there to write. When he write his screen shows and movies and stuff,
0: he goes to his island.
1: He goes to his island because there's no interruptions, no nothing. But you want to be around people.
0: Yeah, but Puerto Rico?
1: Yeah. You been to Puerto Rico?
0: I've been to Puerto Rico.
1: Well, you what they say every time they say Puerto Rico. Oh, tell you.
0: Let me tell you, man. Most of the time, though, you don't see, you see smoke. What is it? Smoke without fire?
2: It's right.
1: Where there's smoke, there's fire.
0: Yeah. You know, I don't know what the reason is for this one. I mean, because this came out of nowhere. Even his own fellow actors from his movies, like, why is he going to Puerto Rico? Like, out of all the places in the world, why are you going to Puerto Rico? You know what I'm saying? Unless you fell in love with a Puerto Rican woman.
2: I mean, the guy's a billionaire. He can live Puerto Rico, yeah. Trinidad, Barbados. It don't matter, bro. He could be to Atlanta in a couple hours, man. Anytime he wants.
1: Hop on his private plane.
2: In the morning, come back in the night. He could commute to
0: Atlanta. But that's why I thought.
1: Remember what I said, Joe?
0: You what?
1: His private plane. Why, you got to get in that TSA line.
0: With them sitting down. All right, big shout out to Tyler Perry, man. All right, we got more. Chubster.

0: I saw an interview, and I couldn't believe it because I thought it was 2026. A Ku Klux Klan leader, Thomas Robb, out there in Arkansas. He is the national director of the Knights of Ku Klux Klan, saying that he is getting more growing support ahead of the midterms in this pro-Trump interview. Like, this is 2026, okay? I thought this was old school.
1: What, KKK?
0: The KKK thing. Because let me tell you, black people are not going for the nonsense the KKK used to be involved in back in the day, okay? Trust what I'm telling you, especially these young cats. Mm-hmm. Go to these young cats and come with that KKK thing with them and see what kind of Swiss cheese that happens to you. You know what I'm saying? But I couldn't believe it when I seen it, man.
2: So he's running for office?
0: No, he's saying that there's getting, because of the midterm election and Trump keeps putting out there all this stuff thinking the Democrats are going to win, it's making what he claims the support for the KKK even stronger now ahead of the midterm election. I think they do this to try to scare people.
1: Definitely.
0: To not come to the polls. Nobody's scared of them, man. No. Everybody got guns. Nobody's scared of them, man. This ain't the 60s, the 50s, the 40s, you know. But Dredd said something to me that a revolution could be brewing itself.
2: Bubbling
0: around.
2: Underneath.
0: You know, and people got to be careful, man. You know, when we started the show, we told you about an unfortunate situation that happened at a school. I mean, well, a block party for a homecoming. You got to be very, very, you got to keep your head on a swizzle, your swivel, because you just never know when evil rears its ugly head.
1: And it's interesting, too, that these things pop up during big elections. And this is a very consequential election. Like this one, and then, of course, the
0: 2028.
1: So it's interesting that these things, scare tactics, pop up and appear. We're talking about the Klan and divisive things that are out there. So I think there's going to be more stuff like this in the upcoming month.
0: Here's a question, though. What happens if the Democrats win, they impeach Trump, but this time remove him? Remember what happened January 6th? What would happen if they remove him from office? Something you may want to think about.
2: Nothing. Okay. Party.
0: There ain't going to be no party.
2: I'm telling you, party.
0: All right. Musical history with DJ Franz coming up next. Churl.
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time for a little musical history. Show back at the boy DJ Frost. Let me tell you, man, 90s was definitely the era of the Posse record. So let's do one. Sometimes get overlooked. Heavy D and the Boys, featuring Pete Rock, CL Smooth, Big Daddy Kane, Kool G Rap, Grand Pooba, and Q-Tip. This is from the Peaceful Journey album, Uptown Records, 1991. The name of the song? Don't Curse. Where did they get this from?

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Uptown Records, 1991. The Boy Heavy, The Boys, Pete Rock, CL Smooth, Big Daddy Kane, Coogee Rap, Grand Poobah, and

0: 67, Hip Hugger by Booker T and the MGs. And of course, your boy Heavy D took that music and made Don't Curse from his Peaceful Journey album, Uptown Records 1991, Posse Record. Heavy D and the boys, Pete Rock, CL Smooth, Big Daddy Kane, Kool G Rap, Grand Pooba, and Q-Tip. A little musical history. Chubbuck and the boy DJ Frawls. Frawls, Frawls, man, everybody, Frawls, Frawls.
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0: 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Marvin Dixon.
1: Yes, indeed. You can follow me on Instagram at The Real Marvin Dixon. 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Follow me. I'll follow you all back.
0: Eduardo.
2: 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I am at The Gemini on that Instagram. 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
0: Rob Swinger.
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0: is an Army veteran. We thank him for his service. 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
5: 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Once again, as always, man, salute to my soldiers out there on deployment. Salute to all the veterans out there. And a special, special rest in peace goes out to one of my brothers, longtime brothers named Manuel Seals. Great, incredible writer and producer that wrote a lot of hit songs. Mariah Carey, Usher, all of those. Got the news he passed away a few days ago last week. So, you know, just want to send condolences out to his family and, you know, love you, brother.
0: Isn't there condolences for one of your comedian guys there over the weekend?
1: Reggie McFadden passed away, unfortunately. Give a shout out condolences to his family and close friends. And rest in peace, my brother.
5: Absolutely.
0: All right, man. Well, God's blessing. We'll be back tomorrow. The Chubb Rock Show. Chubb.

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